Very top of the set, Sierra Hull from a Tiptoe High Wire with Haven Hill. Followed it with the duo out of North Carolina, Unspoken Tradition, the title track from their release, Company Man. Then Daly and Vincent from a forthcoming album and a cover of the Jim and Jesse classic, Ruby. They are very, very hot on the scene right now. 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I'm Barry Graham, host and producer of the program. I'm glad you're with us tonight, and here is Vince Gill.

Set of three from a classic bluegrass multi-disc compilation set that I often work off of here, both on Friday nights and also on Sunday during Pickin'. At the very top, we heard from Vince Gill with High Lonesome Sound. We followed it with the Nashville Bluegrass Band and Blue Train. Love that track. James King, 30 Years of Farming. Turning now to Daniel Grindstaff and the Uptown Troubadours. Self-titled release, We See Love.

Very top of the set, Daniel Grindstaff and the Uptown Troubadours from a self-titled release, We See Love. Followed it with Trey Hensley from the brand new release, Can't Outrun the Blues, Tucson. Nice tune, I like that. Lonesome River Band wrapped it up from 1998, Finding the Way. Jerry Douglas produced that album. We heard Baby Come Home, and the late Ronnie Bowman featured on vocals on that album. Turning now to the trio I'm With Her, here is Sarah Jarosz, Aoife O'Donovan, and Sarah Watkins, captured live, Crossing Muddy Waters.

Well, opening and closing that set with some live performances. At the very top, Sarah Jarosz, Sarah Watkins, and Aoife O'Donovan. I'm With Her, the trio, and a live version of Crossing Muddy Waters. Then Ringo Starr teaming with Alison Krauss from Look Up and Thankful. Then Alison Krauss captured live on Mountain Stage, long-running NPR program, Let Me Touch You for a While. If you are a fan of Alison Krauss, she is coming to town as a part of Winsburg Live. She will be here the weekend of June 27th. And go to the Virginia Arts Festival website to find out more information and to get tickets to see Alison Krauss. Once again, she will be in performance. That is going to be a major concert up in Williamsburg. Here are the Seldom Seen, captured live at their 20th anniversary concert, and a cover of the standard In the Pines.

0: We thank you so much. In the pines where the never sun never shines, or in the basement of the Birchmere, whichever. We will now have T. Michael Coleman step forward and just be as amazing as he can.
1: I'm going to do a tune that I made up about what it's like to be a bass player and stand in the back. Now, I'm pleased to tell you that this

Seldom Seen at the Top captured it live during their 20th anniversary concert and in the Pines. Then Cherry Holmes Band, their second release, Black and White, and Tell Me Why. Then the McPeak Brothers, they are from Wytheville, Virginia, from The Bottom Line, Why You're Leaving Me This Time. Mel Tillis actually discovered them, had them out on tour opening for him, and also had them featured on his syndicated television show. A little bit earlier, I mentioned Ronnie Bowman when we played a track from the Lonesome River Band. Here is from his solo release when he left the band in 2002, the CD Starting Over with Lonely Quit Knocking on My Door.

Wrapping up the program tonight with a set of three, Ronnie Bowman at the top from Starting Over, Lonely, Quit Knocking on My Door, Town Mountain from their self-titled debut release, and Reminders of You, then the Bluegrass Album Band, Volume Number 3, California Connection, and Devil in Disguise. That band was unique how they came together. Actually, some studio musicians surrounding Tony Rice when he was doing a project, and the sound that came out was so solid, they sort of remained together. Bobby Hicks, of course Tony Rice, J.D. Crow, Todd Phillips, Doyle Lawson, and for this version of the band, they added Jerry Douglas to it. And again, such a solid sound, they decided to stay together and record some as a band. Takes care of this edition of The Best of Pickin' here on 89.5. I'm Barry Graham, host and producer of the program. Thanks for joining me tonight. The show is on demand at WHRO.org. Go to that site. You can hear it in its entirety all over again. The show also rebroadcast tomorrow night at 8 o'clock on Alt Radio. Remember, The Best of Pickin' comes your way each and every Friday night at 10 here on 89.5, picking on WHRV, 2 hours of traditional bluegrass music, Sunday evenings at 7. I had a great time tonight. I always have a good time here at Public Radio. I invite you to join me again next Friday night at 10 for the very best of picking. Have a solid weekend ahead.

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1: Welcome to the Edge of the Universe. I am your host and tour guide, Steve Gimbert, and it is great to have you along for tonight's journey. In April of 2026, we lost another legend. His given name was David Thomas Mason, but you probably know him better as Dave Mason. He was a British singer-songwriter and guitarist, best known as a founding member of the rock band Traffic, but he did so much more. Although his time with Traffic was brief, his influence on their early sound was unmistakable. Dave built a successful solo career throughout the 70s. He also became a sought-after collaborator, recording with major artists like Jimi Hendrix, the Rolling Stones, George Harrison, Paul McCartney, Michael Jackson, and Eric Clapton, just to name a few. His song, Only You Know and I Know, became a signature song for Delaney and Bonnie. In 1967, Dave did some session work with Jimi Hendrix, playing 12-string acoustic guitar on All Along the Watchtower and backing vocals on Crosstown Traffic. In 2004, Mason expanded his career beyond music by co-founding RKS Guitars. Now, the goal was to reinvent the electric guitar through sustainable materials and modern designs. Mason passed away in his home in Gardenville, Nevada, on April 19, 2029. He was 79 years old. His family posted a statement that said, after making dinner with his wife, he sat down in his favorite chair with his pet Maltese star at his feet to take a nap, and he passed away peacefully, surrounded by the beautiful Carson Valley that he loved so much. A storybook ending on his own terms, which is how he lived his life right up to the end. Well, we would like to start this hour off with some of his music. The first song we would like to play is from the 1967 album Mr. Fantasy by Traffic. The cut we have chosen is titled Hole in My Shoes. Now, this song was written and sung by Mason and is a great example of the psychedelic influence he brought to the band. You know, it really kind of has a Sgt. Pepper feel to it. Let us know what you think. You are on the Edge of the Universe on the G-Man Radio Network.

0: applause, everybody. Thank you.
1: And that is Dave Mason performing a live version of Feeling All Right. It's interesting. Of course, most of us know this song by Joe Cocker, but Mason wrote this song right after he left Traffic for the first time and when he went to Greece, of all places. Before that, Only You Know and I Know. It's a live version by Dave Mason. All Along the Watchtower, also Dave Mason, and we started the set off with Traffic and Hole in My Shoe. Dave Mason, may you rest in peace. You are on the edge of the universe on the G-Man Radio Network, and I am your tour guide and host, Steve Gimbert. As I was researching for the first segment, I listened to a lot of music, and one of the songs that I stumbled into was by Traffic and a song called Heaven Is In Your Mind. Well, I really like that song. It's from their first album, Mr. Fantasy, and I just couldn't help myself. We're going to play that for you. You are on the edge of the universe on the G-Man Radio Network.

You are on the edge of the universe on the G-Man Radio Network. And that was Steve Winwood's song titled Freedom Overspill. I'm Steve Gimbert. I am your tour guide and host, and I always like hearing from you. 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And check us out. Also, you can communicate with us on our webpage, which is located at www.gmanradionetwork.com, and there's a chat section down below. Let us know about the music that you're into. Let us know about the music that's going on around your world. And by all means, if you're a singer, songwriter, or band and you have music you would like us to consider for future shows, be sure to let us know about that as well. We find some of the best music that way. The next song is a classic example of that. The artist's name is Donnie Estridge, and he is from Missouri. He is a singer-songwriter. Now, he does tend to be a little on the countryside, and that's all right, too, because I like that. But one of the songs he recently sent me is a song called American Idol. And it really caught me. I really like the vocal work in this, and I hope you will too. We're going to follow it with a Monique Grimes song that she just recently sent us to check out as well. You are on the edge of the universe on the G-Man Radio Network.

From 1993, that was the October Project featuring Mary Falls on lead vocal and Return to Me. We had a brand new song from Monique Grimes and called Gnome Hollow. We started the set off with Donnie Estridge and a new song from him called American Idol. You are on the edge of the universe on the G-Man Radio Network. And I am your tour guide and host, Steve Gimbard, as we continue our musical journey this evening. We have a group called the Swinging Iggies. I hope I got that right. All I know is I like this song. It's also a new song that just recently made its way to us, and it's called Let's Work Together.

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1: Welcome to hour number two of The Edge of the Universe. I am your tour guide and host, Steve Gimbert, and I am so glad that you decided to spend part of your evening with us. Now, the second hour, I decided I wasn't going to do a theme per se, but we're just going to pick a song and see where the music takes us, because these shows are always so much fun when you do that. I recently came into an album by a group called East Mountain South. Now, they're an American folk rock duo that was formed in 1999. Now, the cut I would like to play for you is from their self-titled album that was released in 2003. And unfortunately, that is the only album as a duo that these guys put out. That's a shame because I really like the album. The cut is titled Winter, and I think it has an indigo feel, at least to me it does. Let us know what you think. You are on the Edge of the Universe on the G-Man Radio Network.

That's an old friend of mine, Ian Michaels, a song called All I Want. Before that, we had the Indigo Girls, Less Complicated, and we started the set with East Mountain South and Winter. You are on the edge of the universe on the G-Man Radio Network, and I am your tour guide and host, Steve Gimbert, as we're letting the music just kind of take us from song to song, set to set. This is the Arkansas group Ho Hum, and the song is titled Frozen.

You are on the edge of the universe on the G-Man Radio Network. And that was the Downtown Mystics and a remix of Hard Enough. I am your tour guide and host, Steve Gimbert, and we are so glad you're with us this evening. 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And there's a comment section. Check the page out. It's a comment section. You can communicate with us. Tell us about what's going on in your world musically. And if you're in a band or group and or singer-songwriter and you've got recorded material you would like for us to consider for future shows, please be sure to tell us about that as well. I'm going to continue with the Dolly Rots. Sam, I discovered these folks a while back, and I love their music. She is so cool, and it's kind of a family thing now, you know, with the kids growing up and everything. Well, they did a cover here not too long ago of an old Leslie Gore tune and kind of rocked it out, if you know what I mean. The song is titled You Don't Own Me, and you are on the edge of the universe on the G-Man Radio Network.

That is the group Need to Breathe and a new song from them called Say It Now. You are on the edge of the universe on the G-Man Radio Network, and I am your tour guide and host, Steve Gimbert. As we continue our musical journey, this is the group called the Arctic Monkeys. Kind of interesting. The song was recorded in November of 2025 at the legendary Abbey Road Studios in London and was released in January of 2026. You are on the edge of the universe on the G-Man Radio Network.

And that's the group Within Temptation, song titled Bleed Out. And that's going to do it for this edition of The Edge of the Universe. 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

0: have a song that I that is trash, that is dirt, that is filth? 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

fingernail along my neck. 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Well, don't look now, but here comes the dawn. 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

hear them say, everything stops, everything changed. It's nothing special now, it's nothing profound, but something about the way it sounds when the melody ends and the rhythm kicks

The program is Album Rock, a decidedly large category, but it's my job to make it interesting. I'm Randy Berner from the G-Man Radio Network, and you can hear the program on Alt Radio Wednesday nights at 9. Artists you know, tunes you may not have heard in a while. 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

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I'm Hunter Hughes. 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

0: How are you guys doing? Everybody's all right? Everybody's good? Man, I'm sweating up here. It's hot. It's got this like a weekend of Christian maturity vibe or some kind of thing going on here, huh? Tom, can you bring me a towel, please? Can someone bring me a towel? I'm getting all slippery. I can't do that anymore. I'm 41 years old. I can't take my shirt off. What'd he say? What'd he say? It's too bright in here. I got nothing, no app.
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yesterday too. The flowers are dying like all things do. Follow me close, I'm going to Ballinali. I'll lose my mind if you don't come with me. I fuss with my hair and I fight blood feuds. I contain multitudes. Got a telltale heart like Mr. Poe. 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I'll drink to the truth and the things we said. I'll drink to the man that shares your bed. I paint landscapes and I paint nudes. 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A red Cadillac and a black mustache. 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I contain multitudes. 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I go right where all things lost are made good again. I sing the songs of experience like William Blake. 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I live on a boulevard of crime. I drive fast cars and I eat fast foods. I contain multitudes. Pink pedal pushers, red blue jeans, all the pretty maids and all the old queens. All the old queens from all my past lives. I carry four pistols and two large knives. I'm a man of contradictions.

0: You greedy old wolf, I'll show you my heart, but not all of it, all of the hateful parts. 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I contain multitudes.
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0: Hunter at Sunrise getting started this morning with Hannah Grace, an EP she put out called Softer. That was Golden. And yes, we are all golden here this morning. We're back on the air live. 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And good morning, good morning. I'm Hunter Hughes, here to take up till 11 o'clock East with Hunter at Sunrise, acoustic, eclectic music for your Sunday morning. And as you might imagine, since we've been off the last two weekends, we have a lot of new music in the mix this morning. New music from Elizabeth and the Catapults, The Paper Kites, Emma Louise, Beck, Casey Musgraves, Logan Vath, Remy Baker, Ryan Bingham, Cinder Well, The Porch Cats, Julia Cumming, Tafa Smell, Alayla Diane, Noah Kahn, Arlo Parks, Noah Gunderson, Eleni Mandel, and a whole lot more. So you stay right there. Hunter at Sunrise is on the air.
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1: Hunter at Sunrise, Johnny Cash, along with The Clash's Joe Strummer, and their cover of the Bob Marley song, Redemption Song. Also in there, Trio Sense, from their latest album, Stories of Life, we heard Marrakesh Swing. Bree Kennedy did the title cut to her latest album, The Alchemist. We started out with Jesse Rubin. That was called This Is Why I Need You. 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I'm Hunter Hughes, taking you up to 11 o'clock East. It is sure great to be back on the radio live here this morning. We have Infinity Song now here on Hunter at Sunrise.

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Hunter at Sunrise, that is Fox and the Bear from right here in our area, come from Virginia Beach. That's from their latest album, Feels Like Home. Yours was the name of that song. Ken Yates did Perennials off of his latest Total Cinema. Joni Mitchell did the live track, The Circle Game. That's from her Archives, Volume 1. Angelo D'Augustine did Time, and we started out with Infinity Song from their album Metamorphosis Complete. That was The Sunshine. It's Hunter at Sunrise, acoustic eclectic music for your Sunday morning. I'm Hunter Hughes, and if you're new to Hunter at Sunrise, I'm here to tell you that we have a playlist that we post every Monday from the show. You can go back and look at what we've played. It usually posts on our Facebook page, Hunter at Sunrise, the fan page, that is. And I also post it on my own personal page. So if you follow those pages, you'll probably get our playlist in your feed. Up next, we have Noah Kahan. And finally, this album came out while we were gone, The Great Divide. And also, I got to see his new documentary, which is streaming on Netflix. It's been streaming since April 13th. It's called Noah Kahan Out of Body. And during it, he talks about his struggles with the way he views himself. He thinks of himself as being too heavy and too fat. Anyway, we're going to play something from this called We Go Way Back. This is Noah Kahan here on Hunter at Sunrise.

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Lonely. Yeah, that's me. 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Just can't face myself alone again. Don't you run back inside, darling. You know just what I'm here for. You're scared and you're thinking that maybe we ain't that young anymore. Well, show a little faith, there's magic in the night. Ain't a beauty, but hey, you're all right.

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They haunt this dusty beach road in the skeleton frames of burned out Chevrolets. 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Your graduation gown lies in rags at their feet.

Rancher at Sunrise is Bruce Springsteen. The acoustic version of Thunder Road from Springsteen on Broadway. Springsteen right now down in Atlanta on his Land of Hopes and Dreams America tour with his band, the E Street Band. Before that, we had Thea Gilmore with the Guns N' Roses song, Sweet Child of Mine. And we started out with Noah Kahan. His new album, The Great Divide, came out while we were off, and it's out in its entirety. That was We Go Way Back. 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I'm Hunter Hughes, taking you up to 11 o'clock East here this morning. We have a brand new album from Elizabeth and the Catapults. Elizabeth the Catapults is headed by Elizabeth Simon, who's a singer-songwriter based in Brooklyn. This came out April 3rd, and it's their sixth studio album. What we're going to hear from it, it's called Responsible Friend, by the way. What we're going to hear from it is I Love You Still. This is Elizabeth and the Catapults here on Hunter at Sunrise.

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Hunter at Sunrise, that is Penny and Sparrow from an album they put out called Finch. The song's called Bishop. And it's Hunter at Sunrise, acoustic, eclectic music for your Sunday morning, streaming live at hunteratsunrise.com, whrv.org, altradio.org. We're the show you can take anywhere in the world on a Sunday morning just by downloading the WHRO app. And in the app, just look for Alt Radio. It's under Other Streams, and there you can stream us on any mobile device. Going to continue on here with an album I think I missed here earlier this year from the Paper Kites. It's called If You Go There, I Hope You Find It. Came out in January. What we're going to hear from it is Change of the Wind. This is the Paper Kites here on Hunter at Sunrise.

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1: J.D. Sather up here to play with us on a song that he helped us write.

Center at Sunrise. The Eagles, along with J.D. Souther, as they mentioned there in the intro. That was from One of These Nights, the deluxe edition, which is getting ready to come out May 1st. That was a bonus track recorded at Anaheim Stadium. The album, One of These Nights, was originally recorded in 1975, and now they're putting out a deluxe edition of it. Be on the lookout for that. Before that, we had Randall L. Meek, who is a fingerstyle guitarist from Vancouver. He has a new album coming out, Underneath the Banyan Tree. It'll be released in October. What we heard, that instrumental, was Maui no Kaoi from Randall L. Meek. Also in there, we had Hope Talla from her album Hope Handwritten. That was Phoenix. And we started out with the Paper Kites. This is their seventh studio album. It's called If You Go There, I Hope You Find It. That was Change of the Wind. It's Hunter at Sunrise, acoustic, eclectic music for your Sunday morning, streaming live at hunteratsunrise.com, whrv.org, altradio.org. I'm Hunter Hughes, and up next we have Remy Baker. Probably you haven't heard of Remy Baker, because this is her debut EP we're about to play. She's from Georgia, but now resides in New York. The name of the EP is All the Paper People. What we're going to hear is a song called Payday. This is Remy Baker here on Hunter at Sunrise.

Hunter at Sunrise, Allison Russell, along with Brandi Carlile on that track. Of course, one of her songs called You're Not Alone. Allison Russell getting ready to go out on tour in July with Sarah McLachlan on her Better Broken tour. She'll be opening for her. Before that, we had Foy Vance, his latest album called The Wake. We Almost Made It, the name of that. And Remy Baker starred us out. Her debut EP is called All the Paper People. That was Payday. You're listening to Hunter at Sunrise, acoustic, eclectic music for your Sunday morning. 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We had some technical difficulties. But I'm glad if you listened to the show we did play last weekend, and now we are live and thankful for it. We're going to continue on here this morning with the new Noah Gunderson album, which will be released in late May. Noah Gunderson from Seattle, Washington, and his new album is called Rites of Spring. What we're going to hear from it now is Circles. This is Noah Gunderson here on Hunter at Sunrise.

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Hunter at Sunrise, the Dave Matthews Band. That was recorded at the Gorge Amphitheater in Washington State, and that album was released last year. It was Take Me Back, Live at the Gorge, and what we heard was their song Satellite from the Dave Matthews Band, and they're touring this summer. They're going to be here at the Virginia Beach Amphitheater in June, June 6th. Also in there was Jensen McRae off of her album called Are You Happy Now? That was Take It Easy. And we started out with Noah Gunderson. I'm really looking forward to this new album. It's called Rites of Spring. The song was Circles. The album will be released May 22nd. 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I'm Hunter Hughes, and perhaps you've heard me play this next lady. Her name is Cinder Well. Cinder Well is a musical project of LA-based songwriter, composer, and multi-instrumentalist Amelia Baker. She's been active since 2015, and we played a lot of her last album. It was called Cadence. The new album coming out in July is called A Blooming Body, and all we have is one track from it. It's called While the Womb Screams Silently. This is Cinder Well here on Hunter at Sunrise.

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Hunter at Sunrise. I'm with her. Sarah Jarosz and Sarah Watkins, Eva O'Donovan. And that's from their new live album, Sing Me Alive. And of course, the live version of Ancient Light, a song that won a Grammy Award. It was recorded live in Atlanta. And I'm with her, currently touring the West Coast right now. Bruce Hornsby before that. That's from his new album, Indigo Park. That was Sliver of Time. And we had Cinder Well starting us out. Her album coming up on July 17th is A Blooming Body. That was While the Womb Screams Silently. It's Hunter at Sunrise, acoustic eclectic music for your Sunday morning. 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We also have in there our podcasts. The podcasts are our acoustic sessions that we play here on the show, that we have here on the show. They're live, usually. And we have a concert calendar. We've been updating it rather steadily, and it goes on through to the fall now, so you might want to check that out. All at hunteratsunrise.com. We're going to continue on with this next song. It was released on my birthday, April 20th. It's from Beck, who I must say, as he gets older, is getting more mellower with age. The name of the song is Ride Lonesome. This is Beck here on Hunter at Sunrise.

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0: you.
1: Hunter at Sunrise, Dave Mason. And you know, last Sunday I had everything planned for the Dave Mason tribute, and we were unable to put the show on the air live. So this Sunday I decided to play him anyway here. It's been some time now, then he passed away on the 19th of April at the age of 79. And many of you who may know Dave Mason know that he was a founding member of the band Traffic. But he also sat in with Derek and the Dominoes and Fleetwood Mac on occasion. And that particular live track you can find on the very best of Dave Mason, Feeling All Right, from Dave Mason here this morning. Before that, we had Michael Whalen, and this is a brand new album coming out. It's called When the Rain Learned to Sing. That instrumental was the title cut. Beatrix, before that, this is an album we've been featuring. It's called We Swallowed the Sky. That was Class Reunion. And we started out with Beck. He has a new song. It's called Ride Lonesome. It sounds a little cowboyish there, doesn't it? It's Hunter at Sunrise, acoustic, eclectic music for your Sunday morning, streaming live at hunteratsunrise.com, whrv.org, altradio.org. I'm Hunter Hughes, taking you up to 11 o'clock East, and here I am. I'm getting lost on where I am on my playlist here, but I have found it. Julia Cumming is up next. She has a new album coming out called Julia. This is her debut solo album. She is the front person for the Brooklyn band Sunflower Bean. And what we're going to hear from this album is Sounds of a Secret. This is Julia Cumming here on Hunter at Sunrise.

children's album. Z-A-V here on Hunter at Sunrise. Before that, we had Jose Gonzalez with Losing Game, his latest album, Against the Dying of the Light. We started out with Casey Musgraves. Her new album's called Middle of Nowhere. We heard the title cut. It came out on Friday. You're listening to Hunter at Sunrise, acoustic, eclectic music for your Sunday morning. We're streaming live at hunteratsunrise.com, whrv.org, altradio.org. I'm Hunter Hughes, taking him up to 11 o'clock East. And just a reminder that we do have a playlist that we post on Mondays on our Facebook page, Hunter at Sunrise fan page, and also posted on my personal page. So if you follow those particular pages, you should be able to get our playlist. I know we've played a lot of different music here this morning, and you may want to go check it out tomorrow. We're going to continue on with Taj Mahal. Taj Mahal has a brand new album out. Taj Mahal has a number of albums. He also put out one about a year ago with Keb Mo. This particular album came out on Friday. It's called Time, and he's joined by his Phantom Blues Band on this track. It's called Wild About My Lovin'. This is Taj Mahal here on Hunter at Sunrise.

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Hunter at Sunrise. It's Susan Tedeschi and Michael McDonald, along with Joe Bonamassa there. And a song from Joe Bonamassa's tribute to B.B. King. And to know you is to love you. Hold on a second. Everything just went all over everywhere here. It's the last set of this show. Before that, we had Kim Ritchie from her Every New Beginning album. That was A Way Around, and I'm not sure if you've heard, she was supposed to have a house concert here in Norfolk on May 9th at the North Shore Point House Concert Series, but unfortunately, they had to postpone this. And she apparently is having some emergency surgery, I believe, tomorrow. And we really wish her the best. Kim Ritchie here on Hunter at Sunrise. And Taj Mahal did Wild About My Lovin'. That was from his new album, Time. Well, that's going to do it for me. I got to slip on out of here. It's been a long show. I got to head on out of here. This show will be on demand right after it's over. So check that out at hunteratsunrise.com. And before I leave, I wanted to mention that the Stockley Gardens Arts Festival is coming up on May 16th and 17th. Lots of different artists playing that. The Harris Creekers, Roberta Lee, Dan Pellegrino, and just to name a few, the Story Weavers. And also this next band that's going to end us up here today, they're called the Porch Cats. They are Melanie Houdershell and Kate and Drew Landman. They're playing the festival on May 17th at 2 o'clock. And this is a brand new single they're putting out. It's called I'm Wearing Whiskey. You guys have a good day. You've been listening to Hunter at Sunrise here on 89.5 WHRV HD2 Alt Radio, Norfolk, Virginia, and hunteratsunrise.com.

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I was falling in love years before I ever met someone. 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

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And here's another song from the album of the week on Alt Radio.

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Boldly going where no show has gone before. Out of the Box with me, Paul Shagru. 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

0: 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I'm Bobby Carter.
1: And I'm Ana Maria Sayer. Today on the show, it's a string instrument extravaganza. There's some bluegrass, some country, some folk, and some sounds that we couldn't possibly label even if we tried.
0: Later on, we'll have the Nashville legend himself, Marty Stewart, and a moving set from Americana master Rhiannon Giddens. But first, an eclectic group with a truly stacked lineup. Yo-Yo Ma, Chris Thiele, Edgar Meyer, and Stuart Duncan.

0: group came together in 2011 to make an album called The Goat Rodeo Sessions. The sound was such a unique blend of genres that it's hard to pin down. So we wanted to bring on our friend Tom Huizenga to help us out. Hey, Tom.
1: Hey, folks. How you doing?
2: Good, good. Thanks for joining us, man. So, Tom, give us a little bit of backstory here on how this group found itself working together.
1: Well, you know, I think, Bobby, it really all starts at least back in the 80s and this group called Strength in Numbers, which did include Edgar Meyer, but also Bela Fleck, Jerry Douglas, Sam Bush, let's see, who else, Mark O'Connor. Well, actually, you know, even it goes back to the 70s with Sam and Bela's band called Newgrass Revival. And so it's this hybrid of like bluegrass and jazz and rock that came to be called Newgrass. You know, but when you think about it, traditional bluegrass makes room for solos, you know, mandolin solo, violin solo, you know, just like jazz. So it kind of makes sense that these two disparate musics should intermingle.
0: So I looked up the term goat rodeo, and here's how dictionary.com defines it. A goat rodeo is a slang term for something going totally, unbelievably, disastrously wrong. And there's nothing left to do but to sit back and watch the train wreck. There's such a range of styles that each of these musicians came to the project with. Classical, bluegrass, jazz, and then they collide into this other thing. How would you characterize that thing? What do you hear in that sound that they created together?
1: Well, you know, it might have been Goat Rodeo and a disaster, but it won them 2 Grammys, so I guess something worked out. What do I hear? I mean, so we've got mandolin virtuoso Chris Thiele, who plays Bach, as well as he plays Bill Monroe, and then you add someone like classical cellist Yo-Yo Ma, who has dabbled in just about everything from samba to tango and jazz and all these Asian traditions with his band, the Silk Road Ensemble, that he led for years. And you've then got this very heady stew with a lot of flavor. And I hear elements of bluegrass, sure, but also the influence of prog rock. You know, these whiplash tempo changes. There's some funk in that Edgar Meyer bass line, too. Even the feel of Irish reels in a tune and a whiff or two, dare I say, of New Age music. Also, I think there's kind of a jam band feel to it, you know? And when you've got like 4 virtuosos playing together like these guys, I mean, it feels like everyone should get a 20-minute solo.
0: All right, let's hear it. Here's the 2011 Tiny Desk from, well, they don't even have a name, the Goat Rodeo guys, starting off with Attaboy.

0: All right, so that was Yo-Yo Ma, Chris Thiele, Edgar Meyer, and Stuart Duncan at the Tiny Desk in 2011, along with Aoife O'Donovan singing on that last track, Here in Heaven. They also played Attaboy.
1: Kevin Waite was the audio engineer for this show, and that Tiny Desk was produced by you, Tom Heisinger.
0: That's right.
1: Thanks for hanging out with us today.
2: Oh, always lovely to be here.
0: Thanks, Tom.
1: Coming up after the break, Rhiannon Giddens brings a hauntingly beautiful set to the desk. It's Tiny Desk Radio from NPR Music.
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0: 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I'm Ana Maria Sayer.
1: And I'm Bobby Carter. And in a little bit, we're going to hear country star Marty Stewart at the Tiny Desk. But first, a singer and banjo player who explores the deep roots of Black music and American folk traditions, Rhiannon Giddens.

0: Gidden's resume is kind of staggering. You might know her from the Grammy-winning band Carolina Chocolate Drops, which she founded in North Carolina more than 20 years ago. She also has an unstoppable solo career, putting out music just about every year. Oh, and she won a MacArthur Genius Grant in 2017.
1: Now, one of the things that she kept coming back to around that time were slave narratives. Stories of enslaved people throughout America's history that she wove into the songs. Now, here she is talking with Terry Gross on Fresh Air in 2017 about her decision to dive into that history.
2: What got you into reading slave narratives and thinking you'd base some songs on them?
3: You know, getting into the banjo and discovering that it was an African-American instrument, you know, just it totally turned on its head my idea of American music and America, and then through that American history, you know, because the music that we do is all a result of the cultural aspects and the historical aspects that are going on. And so I just started going, okay, if I'm playing this music that has its roots in slavery and the Civil War, and, you know, especially when I started playing my minstrel era replica banjo, I was like, well, I really need to know what was going on. And I always knew a little bit, of course, you know, through the educational system, a very little, I will not hesitate to add, about that time. And I just started digging, and the more that I dug, the more music made sense, and the more that today started making even more sense. And so I just became, you might say, obsessed.
0: When Giddens came to the Tiny Desk in 2019, she had just put out another project that built off of that obsession, called There Is No Other. She can tell those stories better through song than we could through describing them. So let's just jump into it. Here's Rhiannon Giddens at the Tiny Desk, starting off with 10,000 Voices.

Thank you so much. That song, 10,000 Voices, I wrote after reading about the Trans-Saharan slave trade. And this song I wrote after considering the American slave trade, or the beginning of our particular brand of capitalism and economics. And it was written after thinking about a young woman who had been for sale. An ad in the newspaper was describing her as for sale in the late 1700s in New England. And it said that she had with her a 9-month-old baby who was at the purchaser's option. And in thinking about this young woman and how could she get up every morning knowing that none of her life, not even her own children, was under her own control, turned into this song.

0: That was Rihanna Giddens at the Tiny Desk, and what we just heard was He Will See You Through. She also played I'm On My Way at the Purchaser's Option and 10,000 Voices.
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0: 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More information at carnegie.org. And from the estate of Joan B. Kroc, whose bequest serves as an enduring investment in the future of public radio and seeks to help NPR produce programming that meets the highest standards of public service in journalism and cultural expression.
1: 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I'm Ana Maria Serre.
2: And I'm Bobby Carter. Ana, we're getting to the end of this string instrument extravaganza, but to close us out, we've got someone who I think is safe to say has the best hair in all of country music.
1: Better than Dolly Parton, Bobby?
2: I was just thinking that. Maybe a close second best. My man, Marty Stewart. Yeah.

0: Marty Stewart has been at the forefront of country and bluegrass in Nashville since the 80s. Maybe a good illustration of the kind of career he's had is a story he told us in 2024 after his Tiny Desk. So he's showing us his mandolin, which has all these names scratched into the wood.
1: This mandolin has been with me so far for the whole ride. I went to work with Lester Flatt and his band when I was 13 years old at the Grand Ole Opry in Nashville. I was so proud of my mandolin because it didn't have one scratch until I went to work with Johnny Cash. And so I was in his band and he got intrigued by the mandolin somehow. So I showed him three chords. And he would play it on one song and I knew he'd get bored in 15 minutes. I looked over there one night and he had his pocket knife out. And my mandolin was going, he put JRC and he put a big name on the back. And after the show, I said, what'd you do that for? He said, I don't want you to forget the Lord. I went, I couldn't remember without you wrecking my mandolin. Since then, it kind of became a guest book. And this is time to name drop. I see Jerry Lee Lewis, Chuck Berry, Bob Dylan, Cowboy Jack, Hank, and my sister. Bo Diddley is on here somewhere. The Staple Singers are all on there. Charlie Pride, B.B. King, Chet Atkins, Mr. Wayne Newton.
0: Casual.
2: That list of names kept going for a while because this man has played with everyone. So when he came to the Tiny Desk, he and his band, called His Fabulous Superlatives, played a tight set from a bunch of different eras throughout that long career. So we got to jump right into it. Here's Marty Stewart at the Tiny Desk in 2024, starting off with an oldie from 1991 called Tempted.

went cold, moon faded into pale. Saw angels all around, heard bloodhounds on my trail. Bloodhounds on my trail. Cupid fired a rocket in Cape Canaveral town, but it melted into nothing, just minutes off the ground. It

0: Thank you.
1: Oh, man, Marty.
2: I love this show so much.
1: I love this show, and I loved that guy. That was Marty Stewart and his fabulous superlatives at the Tiny Desk. What we just heard was Heaven. They also played Tomahawk, Streamline, and Tempted.
2: 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Josephine Neonai was the audio engineer.
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2: Our theme was composed by Kaylin Ellis. 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